right, it's going down, baby. Yes, we're like 30 minutes away from tip-off. Of course, here in New York City at the Garden, Game 3 tonight of the NBA Finals with our Knicks taking on them Spurs, baby. If we win tonight, we're just one game away from winning a championship, and the biggest party will happen here in New York. You better believe that. You can feel the energy already, baby, all right? So now I'm a positive energy. Let's go Knicks tonight. All right, in the meantime, let me know what you want to hear. I got you covered all the way to midnight. You're rocking a pro style.

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103.5 KTU, the beat of New York Pro Style up in the building. Don't forget, we are celebrating 250 years. Happy birthday, America, baby. And we're giving out $250,000 between now and the 4th of July. So you could get some of that money, all right? As a matter of fact, tomorrow morning, 8 a.m. hour, your next shot to win $2,500. 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I could be-

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It's 103.5 K2, the Beater, New York Pro Style up in the building, holding you down on your Monday night. Let's go, Knicks, all right? Listen, on the way, I got music from Kelly Clarkson, some Spice Girls lined up, some Eminem, Rihanna, some Beyonce, some Bruno Mars, all that coming up this hour right here on the Pro Show.

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103.5 KTU, the beat of New York. So this Saturday, it is going down. I'm talking the 116th Street Festival presented by Michael the Bull Lamisov. And yes, our stage is going to be hot and popping. Performances by Sean Paul, Kat DeLuna, all right, Brenda K. Starr, Ryan Witherspoon, and some surprises. Plus, the whole crew's going to be there from KTU and the rest of the IR family, all right? 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Hope to see you there, baby. Let's go.

We're just hooking you up over here at 103.5 KTU, baby. It's going down. It's 103.5 KTU, the Beat of New York. 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All right, let's go.

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1: 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It's 103.5 KTU, the beat of New York. You're rocking a pro style. Oh, yes. Tomorrow morning, just a reminder, you could be headed to Vegas for the iHeartRadio Music Festival. 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
1: Yo, I'm just giving out sounds. Every day I get up on a frowns. I want to more in order to go.

Taking you to the islands on that one, baby. Shout out to Tonto Metro and Devontae. It's going down. It's 103.5 KTU, the beats of New York. Pro Style up in the building, holding you down. Coming up, I got some Ashanti lined up, some Faith Evans, some Bruno Mars, my guy Sean Paul, who's going to be hitting the stage with us this Saturday, of course, at the 116th Street Festival, and a lot more. Okay, keep it locked. I had

shout out to my girl Ashanti. It's going down. It's 103.5 KTU, the beat of New York. Pro style up in the building, holding you down. So you know this beautiful country, United States of America, America beautiful, it's turning 250 years old, if you haven't heard. All right? So we're celebrating in a big way by giving away $250,000. That's right. Between now and all the way to 4th of July, you could get some of that money. As a matter of fact, we're giving away $2,500, not once, not twice, not three times, but four times a day. 8 a.m. hour, 11 a.m. hour, 2 p.m. and 5 p.m. You could be winning $2,500. 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All right. So tomorrow morning, 8 a.m. hour, your first shot to win.

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you have it. It is a wrap for the Pro Show for your Monday night. As always, thank you for rocking. Thank you, God, for making it happen. I'll see you tomorrow night, 7 p.m. Let's do this again. In the meantime, stay safe out there in them streets and keep it locked. What you got at Bartels up next is KTU.

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to you, the Beat of New York, the 116th Festival just around the corner this Saturday, and it is going to be an amazing one. 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

There's Bruno Mars on the beat of New York, 103.5 KTU, and several tour dates coming up later this summer in August at MetLife Stadium as we look toward Game 4 tomorrow night at the Garden just after 8 p.m., continuing with your throwbacks all morning long.

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103.5 KTU, the beat of New York. A great day of weather coming up today with temperatures right around 80 degrees and nice sunshine, lower humidity as everybody looks forward to tomorrow night and game four.

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8: You got delays at the JW Bridge. Construction has wrapped on the inbound upper level, but now you got a crash on the shoulder approaching Fletcher Avenue. So it's going to be about 20 minutes on the inbound side. A bit busy coming off the westbound Cross Bronx back from the Major D into the outbound side. Fenwick southbound construction. There's only one lane getting by Rockway Boulevard into the Belt Parkway. And look out for some slowdowns on the eastbound side of the LIE by the Clearview. That's construction. A crash on the southbound Cross Island by Bell Boulevard. That's exit 32. At least one lane's knocked out. I'm Bernie Viter from the WOR Newsroom.
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0: 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Stay safe.
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6: I like.
7: Well, you can't win them all, Anthony.
8: They should.
7: It didn't happen, though. So you're not... Give me the rundown, Anthony. All right, so the Knicks lost.
9: It's okay.
8: Yeah.
9: We don't mean to rub salt in the wound.
8: Yeah, Knicks lost. They got to win game... 4 on Wednesday, and then we have a game 5 now on Saturday.
7: Yep. Hey, am I the only one that notices the appearance and the hygiene of producer Anthony on a losing morning versus a winning morning?
9: It is drastically different.
7: He is completely and totally disheveled right now.
9: Yes, he looks very sad.
8: A lot of Jack Honey on my cousins last night.
10: Well, that, and I think he's screaming so hard at the TV that like the hair on his face grows faster.
7: Right.
10: So weird, because he has like almost a full beard. Where did that come from?
9: It's okay, and
8: it's not.
9: They still have another chance, honey.
11: It was a rough night.
9: And they might do it for you.
8: They got plenty of chances.
7: Anthony and I are both Italian, so my family comes from Naples, which I'm lighter skinned, right? You would never know that I'm Italian. And then Anthony, you come from a part of Italy where, you know, the hair just oozes out of every part of your body.
10: He shaves and 5 minutes later it's back.
8: Yes. Pretty much.
10: It's
8: like
7: this guy cat. Shaves his toes. He shaves his toes every morning.
8: Oh, actually, I think I might be the only guy in my family that still has hair, to be honest with you.
10: Oh, gosh.
7: All right. Hey, what do you say we take it on over to Astra? Dirt to dish, everything showbiz entertainment.
10: Well, we definitely saw this coming. Ariana Grande and Ethan Slater have split nearly 3 years after being together. Now, according to TMZ, they've been quietly broken up for several months now. But sources close to the couple say that the split's amicable and the two still remain friends and they're very supportive of one another. But meanwhile, she just went on tour. So do you think this is the reason behind it?
11: She poached awfully hard on that guy. He had just gotten married, just had a baby with that other, was it another actress from Broadway, right? And she poached hard. So now she's on tour. Maybe she's done with him.
10: Well, Dua Lipa and Callum Turner reportedly spent $2 million on their lavish Italian wedding weekend celebration. They had over 200 guests, and Elton John even sang your song. Britney Spears is unhappy with the very public release of her DUI arrest video, and that's according to Us Weekly. Now, a source says that she feels the release of the arrest report and video is cruel, especially after she went to rehab and put in the work to make amends, and she just wants to move on. Madonna is not interested in making your typical music video. In fact, at the Tribeca premiere of Confessions 2, the film, she said creating a short film felt more meaningful, adding that standard music videos now seem cheap. She also called out fans who spend concerts filming on their phone, saying that she'd rather see people living in the moment. Now, the film is on YouTube now, and Confessions 2 drops July 3rd.
9: Astra, did you see on Instagram of Madonna, and she's, you know, she's face is in, and her little nipple came out of her.
7: What happened? Wow. What? I didn't see this.
10: She was doing some
8: Hollywood's up now. He's awake now.
10: Talk about on the air, which is
7: nipple.
10: Why
7: we talking nipples? We talking nipples on the show? I'm here. What's going
9: they
7: on?
9: Call
7: I'm sorry.
9: It a nip slip.
10: Well, between that and then she was on her knees doing something else. We can't talk about this stuff. It's just not radio friendly.
7: Oh,
10: but
7: okay.
10: But you can see the film. It's on YouTube right now. So go check out the craziness of Madonna. Ed Sheeran has collaborated with Orange to create a signature amp, which is designed for busking musicians. Now, he actually launched it during a surprise street performance. And this Orange amp is small, it's portable, and it's ideal for up-and-coming artists performing on the street, as well as small acoustic performances with a second input for a microphone. And speaking of Ed, Shakira reached out to him to collaborate on her new FIFA World Cup anthem, Die Die, which also features Burna Boy. She said she wants a fusion of different elements in the song, and something tells me this is going to be an anthem that we're going to be listening to for years to come. And that is the Dirt to Dish.
7: I am so looking forward to 95-year-old Madonna nipples. Madonna nipples. 95.
10: They'll be by her kneecaps.
7: And you know she'll be showing them. She'll be showing them.
8: Madonna nipples.
7: Remember the guy that we had on War to Roses? This was about 4 months ago. We got the update on the guy that had a Fitbit watch and his girlfriend had a Fitbit smart weight scale.
9: Yes.
7: You know, they have separate places. It's boyfriend and girlfriend. He used it one morning, and he noticed that when he woke up that her scale was way heavier than normal. And that's how he caught his girl from cheating, right?
11: That's how he caught her?
9: Yeah. Yeah, that was a good one.
7: Let's play a little piece of that, because that's the update on that coming up. And then let's talk a little bit about some of the modern technology today that is actually catching. Now, if you're out there cheating on your spouse, your girlfriend, your boyfriend, whatever the deal is, if you're out there cheating right now, you might want to listen to the next segment, because we've got some of the, you know, your more modern technology that is getting people caught cheating. We'll go over it next. I think we all have a list here, don't we? Okay.
9: Yeah.
7: Coming up next on KTU.
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0: 4 month update on that guy who had a Fitbit watch, and his girlfriend had one of those Fitbit smart weight scales that syncs with the Fitbit watch.
1: Right.
0: He was over at her place, and he noticed that the morning that he woke up, that her Fitbit scale that's in her home actually was reading much heavier than normal. And that's when he found out she was cheating.
2: Hi. Hi, Kathy.
3: What?
2: Who the heck is Anton? Kathy, so here's the deal. You know, I'm not the only one standing on that smart scale you have. I wake up this morning. I'm 16, 17 pounds heavier. That's kind of weird. How can you do this? Like, this is, you're not a decent enough person just to say, hey, you know what? Hey, there's somebody else that's been good. You've been nice. Or you haven't been nice. You haven't been enough. Whatever. Just, you know, say something to me.
4: Kathy?
1: Do you have anything to say to Rich at all?
3: I don't know what to say right now. I'm sorry. I didn't know how. I think it's not working out. And
2: thanks for, you know, wasting 7 months of my life. That was real great of you.
3: I wouldn't call it a waste, but okay.
2: Well, sure, you were having a great time without me. Plenty of time to talk.
0: Why would you call it a waste? You are screwing another guy. Why would? Yeah, so modern technology bit somebody else in the ass on War of the Roses. The 4 month update on that one coming up next on War of the Roses. And, you know, over the years, Marie, you and I have covered a lot, obviously, hundreds of War of the Roses calls. And there's been all kinds of unusual, crazy technology these days that have actually caught cheaters.
1: Yes. We've heard so much of it.
0: God, I'm trying to remember back some of them.
5: Oh, Ring camera. Ring camera was one.
0: You know, cameras today, home security cameras today are becoming so...
5: Yeah. Yeah, it's at the point where if you're going to cheat, wear a mask.
6: I mean, you can't forget about the doggy cameras you have in the house, too. I know I have those.
5: Oh, that's right.
1: So, yeah,
6: you got to be careful.
5: And the nanny cameras and, like, the bears. Yeah.
7: But there's a lot of digital breadcrumbs, as they say these days, because technology, it's 2026. I love sync devices. All those deleted messages showing up on your iPad you forgot about. Oops.
5: Oh, yeah.
0: Yeah.
7: Oops.
0: Exactly. Countless AirTags. Countless AirTags.
5: The Netflix account thing, which I think we aired that a couple of weeks ago or something like that.
0: Right, where he was caught sharing the Netflix account with another woman and they were watching.
1: It was a girlfriend. Mm-hmm.
0: Right, the girlfriend was watching the Netflix account of the actual wife. And it was just that, and I shouldn't laugh. What about the guy that got caught his wife cheating on Google Earth?
5: Yeah.
0: Right? Remember? It was Google Earth caught a picture.
5: That's a crazy move. Those photos are up there for a while, too, I think, once they snap.
0: Yeah.
6: Also, sharing locations. Or even just sharing your location. When you share it with someone, if you forget to turn it off and you go somewhere, they'll know where you're at.
1: And this isn't technical, but the good old, you forget to tell your friend to lie on your behalf or keep the lie going, and the friend actually does. It's not
0: the
1: before.
0: Off the whole technique.
1: And then the friend tells.
0: What happened to the good old days when it was just simple, where you just caught your wife cheating with the UPS driver? Remember those old days?
1: Oh, bring those days back.
0: Oh, we just ate up a whole break there. I had something else in mind, but that was the break. Okay, so it's War of the Roses. Coming up next, right here, the Fitbit catch, next on KTU.
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1: Yeah, so I got a Fitbit tracker, and I've been seeing this girl now for maybe 7 months. I thought we were exclusive, so I've been staying over at her place more often, and she has one of those Fitbit smart scales. I don't know exactly what it's called, but I synced up my Fitbit to it so I can track my weight. I don't know, weigh myself.
2: You guys have separate places?
1: No, we each have our own place.
2: Okay.
3: All right.
1: So now I noticed yesterday I'm tracking, you know, my weight results on a night that I wasn't there. So this morning I wake up, I take a look at my stats on the app, and I weigh 16, 17 pounds more than yesterday, according to her smart scale.
3: Guess you shouldn't have eaten that dessert last night, Rich.
2: Oh, my God. This is classic.
3: Yeah. What?
2: Figures out that she possibly could be cheating with another guy that registered his Fitbit with the same scale. Boom. Done. Gone. See ya.
3: Wow.
2: Adios.
1: And I mean, I wouldn't suspect anything. Normally, it's just an app, but I mean, I feel like things have been kind of going downhill from her point of view. She's been a little more distant. It's only been, I don't know, once, maybe twice a week I'll see her, down from maybe 3 or 4 and 5 times a week. We were, you know, really going strong, and I kind of feel like she's drifting away or something. And coupled with the weight thing, I'm freaking out about it.
2: Okay, so you want us to call? It says
3: we're going to call you Kathy.
2: Kathy. Here we go, Rich. Now remember, as always, you're new to the show. Don't come busting in. Let us do our thing. You know what I mean?
1: Yeah, I'm here till you need me, I guess.
2: Okay, good. Put us on mute. Here we go.

0: Hello?
1: Hi, yes, I'm calling for Kathy.
0: This is she. May I ask who's calling?
1: Sure. My name is Marie, and I'm calling from redroses.com. How you doing today?
0: I'm okay.
1: I'm calling to let you know that you have just won a dozen long-stem roses. So congratulations.
0: How did that happen?
1: We're a store that is now about to go on a nationwide deal. We're very excited about it. We're based in New York. I believe right around the corner from you, because we have your address.
0: How did that happen?
1: We get a list of names from various stores that you've made purchases at in the area.
0: Manhattan?
1: Yes.
0: Okay.
1: So these flowers are free. It's not going to cost you anything. We're not going to ask you for a credit card or any of your personal information. The only thing we ask is that you may talk about us on your Facebook page or something like that.
0: Word of mouth through my social media.
1: That's yeah, exactly. Get people talking, and pretty soon everybody kind of knows about you. So we're hoping that you can help us out with that. We'd really, really appreciate it.
0: Okay, and you don't need my credit card or anything?
1: No, no credit card, no personal information.
0: But how did you get my number?
1: Well, you must have made purchases to various stores.
0: Okay, so someone's selling my information, basically?
1: I don't really know how it works, ma'am. I'm so sorry. I can't tell you anything more than that. But I do have these long-stem roses. You can send them to anybody that you wish, but this time they're free.
0: Okay.
1: Do you have anybody in mind that you'd like to send flowers to?
0: Today?
1: Yeah, we can get them out today.
0: Do you need, like, full name, or I don't...
1: Well,
0: I don't know
1: why don't you give me the name first?
0: His name is Anton.
1: Okay, Anton, I'll get his last name in a minute. And what do you want to say on the card?
0: Just say, I thought you'd enjoy these. Love, Kathy.
2: All righty. Rich?
3: Yeah. Hi, Kathy.
0: What?
3: Who the heck is Anton?
2: Okay, Kathy, you're on something called War of the Roses right now, live on the radio in New York City. I'm Hollywood Hamilton. Marie's with this radio station as well. This is a cheaters program you're on. We're not with a rose company.
0: Okay.
2: All right, Rich has been on the phone. You've been dating Rich for almost 7 months now. He's been on the phone this entire time, and you've just been caught cheating.
3: Kathy, so here's the deal. You know, I'm not the only one standing on that smart scale you have. I wake up this morning. I'm 16, 17 pounds heavier. That's kind of weird. How can you do this? Like, this is... You're not a decent enough person just to say, hey, you know what? Hey, there's somebody else that's been good. You've been nice. Or you haven't been nice. You haven't been enough. Whatever. Just, you know, say something to me would be, you know, a real way to be a human being. This is an easy chance, you know?
2: Okay. Okay. Rich.
1: Wow.
2: Okay, hold on, Rich. Kathy?
1: Do you have anything to say to Rich at all?
0: I don't know what to say right now. I'm sorry. I didn't know how to talk to you about this, but I think it's not working out. And
2: no kidding.
0: Right. Hey, no need to attack me, all
2: well,
0: right?
2: Well,
1: oh,
2: you
1: come
2: know,
1: on.
3: I mean, hey, thanks. Thanks for, you know, wasting 7 months of my life. That was real great of you.
0: I wouldn't call it a waste, but okay.
3: Well, sure, you were having a great time without me plenty of times at that point.
2: Yeah, true. Hey,
1: God,
2: true.
1: She's a little cold.
0: Well, we stopped
1: she?
0: Having a good time together, so...
2: All right. It just didn't seem... It didn't work out, Rich. You know, we're gonna have to move on now.
3: Mm-hmm.
2: Get back to swiping. I'm sorry, Rich.
3: Yeah.
0: I'm sorry.
4: So we've got the 5 month update. We actually got in contact with Rich and he told us that they obviously are not together anymore and that he's still single. But on the positive side, he has lost 50 pounds since he was on the air with us. So congratulations. But as far as Kathy, we were not able to get her on the phone to see if she was still dating Anton. And that's the 5 month update on today's War of the Roses. Remember, you can catch the replays on all of our War of the Roses by heading over to KTU.com.
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Good morning. You got 103.5 KTU, the beat of New York. It's Astra from Hollywood Hamilton and the KTU Morning Crew. And we've got the listener feel-good flashback track of the morning coming up in just a few minutes. That kicks off at 7. And then the latest in the New York tri-state area news.

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1: What we're going to do right here is go back, go back, go back. Way back, way back, way back.
2: Way back, the feel-good flashback track of the day. We're going to go back to 1990. Somebody, let's see, who wants to hear Snap, the power?
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4: Donna from Brooklyn, and she writes, there weren't enough dance floors when this song came out in the 90s. I love this song. Back in the day, I remember being at the Tunnel, and the second the DJ played it, everyone hit the floor. The club was packed, and it felt like the night would go on forever. Man, being in my 20s in the 90s was something special.
2: The Tunnel, what memories. 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

0: This morning's feel-good flashback track of the day, and it's a good one. 1990, The Power from Snap. Let's get some flashback facts from Astra.
1: Well, they are a German Euro dance group featuring American rapper Turbo B and American singer Penny Ford. Now, this song was released as the group's debut single from their debut studio album, World Power. In 2022, Rolling Stone magazine actually featured it in their list of the 200 greatest dance songs of all time. In 1996, the group officially disbanded and released a greatest hits compilation titled Snap Attack, The Best of Snap, but they did end up making a comeback in 2000 with a track entitled Gimme a Thrill. As for today, the group does remain active. They're continually on tour across Europe and globally. And fun fact, they're going to be in Atlantic City October 17th at the Hard Rock.
0: Crazy stuff right there. And I know I've told this story before, but B used to be a security guard in KTU's building back in 1996. He was a security guard, the male singer for the group, 96, 97, and 98. And he was a little down on his, you know, because they disbanded and he had nowhere to go and he had no money. So Frankie Blue, our old program director.
1: Yes, I remember
0: got him a
1: Frankie.
0: Job. Yeah, in our building. Frankie Blue was just an amazing guy. All right, so, back to Astra. Here we go.
2: What happened in New York?
0: Let's talk about local, everything local, Astra.
1: The largest watch party for the World Cup final is going to be happening at Central Park on July 19th, and it's being called a once-in-a-lifetime opportunity for more than 50,000 fans. Now, tickets for the event are going to be available this Thursday starting at 11 a.m. They're going to be distributed through a lottery system, and the mayor said 10,000 spots are going to be set aside for nonprofit organizations and youth who wouldn't normally get to experience the event. The celebration is going to include large LED screens, DJs, food vendors, and more, and you can register at globalcitizen.org for tickets. Westfield Garden State Plaza in Paramus is adding 7 new stores and restaurants, including Sweet Kitchen, which is a Montclair-based bakery, coffee shop, and cafe. Also, Kong Dog, which is a fast casual chain known for Korean-style corn dogs. That's going to be in the mall's food court. Hoka Sneakers has also arrived, as well as Dairy Ring, which is an international fine jewelry brand. So get your shopping on. The annual Summer for the City Festival at Lincoln Center starts tomorrow with performances and activities that are free for all to attend on opening day starting at 11 a.m. Summer for the City is going to run from June 10th to August 8th and feature a wide range of events for all ages. You can get the info by going to lincolncenter.org. And some parts of New York City are about to get a new area code soon. Starting on June 18th, for those who are ordering a new phone number or service in the Bronx, Brooklyn, Queens, Staten Island, and the Marble Hill neighborhood in Manhattan, your new area code may be 465. And if you're an existing customer, don't you worry, there's not going to be any changes for you. That is what's happening.
0: Thank you, Astra. I used to, early 2000s, I used to live in Paramus. And every time I used to tell people, hey, where are you from, Holly? I live in Paramus. They always go, oh, the mall.
3: Yeah. Yeah.
1: That's all that's known.
0: That's what it's known for. Yeah. All right. Tell us something good. Tell the crew something good for a KT Morning Crew t-shirt, 1-800-245-1035. This is where we get to know you, the audience, our listeners, a little bit better. And 9 times out of 10, some of the most unusual things we find out about listeners. Such a cool feature. Next on KTU.
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2: 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Hollywood Hamilton and the KTU Morning Crew are back next.

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1: I am a Funko Pop aficionado.
2: Oh, wow.
0: Okay.
2: Sounds serious.
0: Can somebody please tell me, Anthony, I think you have one on your desk over there. Is that a right Funko there. Pop? What is that one? Tell me what that is.
3: There's the big heads, the small bodies. It's like an action figure, but like not. And some of them have bobbleheads.
2: Yeah, it looks like a bobblehead.
3: They make one for pretty much every movie, every artist, every person almost has a Funko Pop.
2: Oh, and it's very collectible. Okay, all right. It's big business.
0: You still haven't really... Okay, so you're aficionado of the Funko Pops. Tell us something good for the T-shirt. Go ahead.
1: I have hundreds of these, and I have one of the most expensive ones around. Like, very exclusive. We are very protective about these. We do like to brag here and there, but we also, you know, I'm very paranoid about it.
0: So this isn't just necessarily for kids. You're a grown-ass man, and you've got, like, much like Anthony, who's well into his 40s.
3: Correct.
0: You collect Funko Pops. Now, this is something of all ages, obviously. Yeah. Am I correct?
3: Yeah.
1: But grown men, we do it better than everyone else.
3: First of all, just to let the record show, I do not collect Funko Pops. I only have Ed Sheeran, Steve Aoki, and Deadmau5. That's it. I don't have any other Funko Pops.
2: Oh, okay. That you're admitting to, Ann.
3: I have a couple. And then this Deadpool, only because it matches my desk. That's it.
0: So, Lou, may I ask how old you are, just for the goof?
1: I'm 48.
0: You're 48. Are you single? Are you married? What's your status?
1: Well, I'll let you guess on that, huh?
0: Yeah.
1: Okay. Well, this is why I've kind of capped at the number I have. And I'm very selective of late of what I get because I do get a little self-conscious. I've seen women who you can tell judged me, and I don't see them too often after. And there's a bunch in the closet, and I just hope that they never want to go into the closet.
0: Lou, how many Funko Pops do you own?
1: Okay, I quit counting after 200. I should know it all, but I just...
0: Wow, okay.
1: My therapist told me that counting them constantly isn't good for me, so I've kind of stopped that.
2: Okay, Lou, what is the most expensive Funko Pop that you own?
1: I went to Comic-Con years ago, and I got the Freddy Funko as Tony Stark. It's gold. It's limited edition. And
3: on Google, it's a little over 40 grand.
2: Hey,
0: 40,000 dollars.
2: Nice.
0: Okay,
2: $40,000. Okay. So that little bobblehead,
0: 40 grand?
2: No, yeah. And for the record, this is a $1 billion a year industry. Funko Pop grosses $1 billion a year in sales.
0: Did not know that. I did
1: like
0: not
1: I said,
0: know
1: these things okay. go up and down. There's a Willy Wonka with the Oompa Loompa in the box together, 100G.
0: Wow.
1: Usually. 100G.
0: All right, so what is there a club? Where do you go? Where do you people go on the weekends? What do you? Where do you and Anthony hang out on Sundays? Where do you? Is it a card store? Go ahead.
1: My goal is to one day come to grips with whatever is driving me to have to buy these instead of actually going out there and being a real adult in my 40s.
0: I love this guy. I love this guy. Lou, everyone, Funko Pop aficionado. Lou, we appreciate you calling, and you've got yourself a KTU Morning Crew t-shirt. We thank you for being a listener and sharing your experience with us, and good luck in the future with Funko Pops. We love it.
2: Thank
0: you, Lou, everyone.
1: Thank you, guys.
4: Go.
1: Appreciate it.
4: 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Tell me something good.
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0: you, the Hollywood Hamilton Show, along with the KTU Morning Crew. So good to see New York Empire State Building last night, changing their colors of orange and blue last night for the game. That was pretty cool.
1: Yeah, they've been doing it during every game, which looks beautiful. I caught it actually on Friday night.
0: Very vibrant.
1: I love our city.
0: Oh, what's poppin'?
2: What's poppin'? KTU, stay locked in. Give you options. Morning Crew got news that's dropping. What's popping?
0: All right, let's go around the table right now. We'll begin with Astra. Astra, what's popping?
1: Chipotle giving away 53,000 free burritos, bowls, and other entrees as part of a promotion tied to the Knicks and Spurs in the NBA Finals. Now, once the finals end, Chipotle is going to be tweeting out a code that you're going to have to text to 888-222. And if you're one of the first 53,000 people, you are going to be indulging in some free Chipotle.
0: Wow, that's a lot of farting. Marie, what's poppin'?
3: A new survey of dog owners found Americans are creating Spotify playlists for their pups. Researchers say owners are using music to help dogs relax, ease anxiety when they're home alone, and create a calming environment. The study found 9 out of 10 dog owners play music around their pets.
4: Well, that's the dogs, actually, but the only one on the playlist, and that's it.
3: 14% have gone a step further and built a dedicated playlist for their dog. And you know what the most popular song on the playlist is?
0: Take
4: a guess. What? Who let the dogs out?
3: No.
0: What?
3: Go ahead. Anybody else? Nobody? All right, nobody's cares. Okay. It is Yellow by Coldplay.
0: My little dogs, man, they're tweakers because all they listen to is EDM, electronic dance music. That's all Marine and I play house music all day long. That's all we play. And they're little, they got little glow sticks as
3: collars.
0: Collars. And they're just
4: you're hearing a shot.
5: Yeah, they're living the whole lifestyle.
0: Shot. Samantha, what's popping?
5: Well, this July 4th, Thomas Jefferson himself would like you to have a beer. Not any beer, but his own very special recipe that he himself wrote down in a notebook more than 200 years ago. So now the New York Public Library is bringing it to life. They are calling it Liberty Lager, and it's to celebrate our 250th birthday coming up. Not only that, but while you're enjoying his beer, go on down. And right now you can check out a very special copy of the Declaration of Independence that he himself penned. It's amazing. It's on display right now at the New York Public Library.
0: Well, it's usually a Smithsonian in Washington, D.C.
5: Right, so I think it's made a special trip. Yeah. So it's there now and incredible.
0: Anthony, producer Anthony, what's poppin'?
4: Well, the 1979 cult classic and one of my favorite films of all time, The Warriors.
6: Warriors, come out to play.
4: It took place primarily in the Bronx and Brooklyn. It's coming to Broadway. The show is currently in active development.
0: It's never been on Broadway before?
4: I don't think so, no. March 2027 is the debut.
0: Interesting. Okay. All right.
4: Yes, you just got a Broadway story from me, so you come on.
5: Yeah, I was going to say that.
0: That just happened. It's non-sports related. Exactly. What's popping? The Hollywood Hamilton Show and the KTU Morning Crew. Coming up, Benson Boone is the official ticket of the week. We've got you tickets to Benson Boone. Great date, by the way. After Astra Entertainment on the way next on KTU.
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because they're still up 2-1. We have time to recover, and I know that our Knicks are going to do it for us. It's Astra from Hollywood Hamilton and the KTU Morning Crew, and coming up at 8, not only do we have my entertainment report, but we also have your tickets to see Benson Boone. He's going to be at the Barclays Center on Friday, July 10th, so make sure you don't go anywhere, especially if you want to land these tickets. 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
4: Well, you can't win them all, Anthony.
5: They should.
4: It didn't happen, though. So you're not... Give me the rundown, Anthony. All right, so the Knicks lost.
6: It's okay.
5: Yeah.
6: We don't mean to rub salt in the wound.
5: Yeah, Knicks lost. They got to win game 4 on Wednesday, and then we have a game 5 now on Saturday.
4: Yep. Hey, am I the only one that notices the appearance and the hygiene of producer Anthony on a losing morning versus a winning morning?
6: It is drastically different.
4: He is completely and totally disheveled right now.
6: Yes, he looks very sad.
5: A lot of Jack Honey on my cousins last night.
7: Well, that, and I think he's screaming so hard at the TV that, like, the hair on his face grows faster.
4: Right.
7: So weird, because he has, like, almost a full beard. Where did that come from?
6: It's okay, and
5: it's not.
6: They still have another chance.
8: It was a rough night.
6: And they might do it for you.
5: They got plenty of chances.
4: Anthony and I are both Italian, so my family comes from Naples, which I'm lighter skinned, right? You would never know that I'm Italian. And then Anthony, you come from a part of Italy where, you know, the hair just oozes out of every part of your body.
7: He shaves and 5 minutes later it's back. Yes.
5: Pretty much.
7: It's
5: like
4: this guy shaves his toes. He shaves his toes every morning.
5: Actually, I think I might be the only guy in my family that still has hair, to be honest with you.
7: Oh, gosh.
4: All right. Hey, what do you say we take it on over to Astra? Dirt to dish, everything showbiz entertainment.
7: Well, we definitely saw this coming. Ariana Grande and Ethan Slater have split nearly 3 years after being together. Now, according to TMZ, they've been quietly broken up for several months now. But sources close to the couple say that the split's amicable and the two still remain friends and they're very supportive of one another. But meanwhile, she just went on tour. So do you think this is the reason behind it?
8: She poached awfully hard on that guy. He had just gotten married, just had a baby with that other, was it another actress from Broadway, right? And she poached hard. So now she's on tour. Maybe she's done with him.
7: Well, Dua Lipa and Callum Turner reportedly spent $2 million on their lavish Italian wedding weekend celebration. They had over 200 guests, and Elton John even sang your song. Britney Spears is unhappy with the very public release of her DUI arrest video, and that's according to Us Weekly. Now, a source says that she feels the release of the arrest report and video is cruel, especially after she went to rehab and put in the work to make amends, and she just wants to move on. Madonna is not interested in making your typical music video. In fact, at the Tribeca premiere of Confessions 2, the film, she said creating a short film felt more meaningful, adding that standard music videos now seem cheap. She also called out fans who spend concerts filming on their phone, saying that she'd rather see people living in the moment. Now, the film is on YouTube now, and Confessions 2 drops July 3rd.
6: Astra, did you see on Instagram of Madonna, and she's, you know, she's face is in, and her little nipple came out of her.
4: What happened? Wow. I didn't see this.
7: Hollywood's
5: up now. He's awake now.
7: It's about on the air, which is
4: nipple.
7: Why
4: we talking nipples? We talking nipples on the show. I'm here. What's going
6: they
4: on?
6: Call
4: I'm sorry.
6: It a nip slip.
7: Well, between that and then she was on her knees doing something else. We can't talk about this stuff. It's just not radio friendly. But you can see the film. It's on YouTube right now. So go check out the craziness of Madonna. Ed Sheeran has collaborated with Orange to create a signature amp, which is designed for busking musicians. Now, he actually launched it during a surprise street performance. And this Orange amp is small, it's portable, and it's ideal for up-and-coming artists performing on the street, as well as small acoustic performances with a second input for a microphone. And speaking of Ed, Shakira reached out to him to collaborate on her new FIFA World Cup anthem, Die Die, which also features Burna Boy. She said she wants a fusion of different elements in the song, and something tells me this is going to be an anthem that we're going to be listening to for years to come. And that is the Dirt to Dish.
4: Thank you, Astra. All right, let's take you to Benson Boone. Great date night right there at Barclays. And we're looking for caller number 13 right now. I don't know where I got that number. Number 13, 1-800-245-1035.
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10: Yeah.
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0: Anthony.
1: It's so great.
0: Anthony.
1: Yes. Good job.
0: All right. Coming up, we've got the four-month update on that guy who had a Fitbit watch, and his girlfriend had one of those Fitbit smart weight scales that syncs with the Fitbit watch.
2: Right.
0: He was over at her place, and he noticed that the morning that he woke up, that her Fitbit scale that's in her home actually was reading much heavier than normal. And that's when he found out she was cheating.
3: Hi, Kathy.
4: What?
3: Who the heck is Anton?
4: Who's...
3: Kathy, so here's the deal. You know, I'm not the only one standing on that smart scale you have. I wake up this morning. I'm 16, 17 pounds heavier. That's kind of weird. How can you do this? Like, this is... You're not a decent enough person just to say, hey, you know what? Hey, there's somebody else. It's been good. You've been nice. Or you haven't been nice. You haven't been enough. Whatever. Just, you know, say something to me.
0: Kathy?
2: Do you have anything to say to Rich at all?
4: I don't know what to say right now. I'm sorry. I didn't know how... I think it's not working out, and...
3: Thanks for, you know, wasting 7 months of my life. That was real great of you.
4: I wouldn't call it a waste, but okay.
3: Well, sure, you were having a great time without me. Plenty of time to talk about.
0: why would you call it a waste? You are screwing another guy. Why would... Yeah, so modern technology bit somebody else in the ass on War of the Roses. The four-month update on that one coming up next on War of the Roses. And, you know, over the years... Marie, you and I have covered a lot, obviously hundreds of War of the Roses calls, and there's been all kinds of unusual, crazy technology these days that have actually caught cheaters.
2: Yes, we've heard so much of it.
0: God, I'm trying to remember back some of them.
5: Oh, Ring camera. Ring camera was one.
0: You know, cameras today, home security cameras today are becoming so...
5: Yeah, it's at the point where if you're going to cheat, wear a mask.
6: I mean, you can't forget about the doggy cameras you have in the house too. I know I have those.
5: Oh, that's right.
6: So you gotta be
5: and
6: careful.
5: The nanny cameras and like the bears. Yeah.
7: But there's a lot of digital breadcrumbs, as they say these days, because technology, it's 2026. I love sync devices. All those deleted messages showing up on your iPad you forgot about. Oops.
5: Oh, yeah.
0: yeah.
7: Oops.
0: Exactly. Countless AirTags. Countless AirTags.
5: The Netflix account thing, which I think we aired that a couple of weeks ago or something like that.
0: Right, where he was caught sharing the Netflix account with another woman and they were watching.
2: It was a girlfriend, I remember.
0: Right, the girlfriend was watching the Netflix account of the actual wife. And it was just that, and I shouldn't laugh. What about the guy that got caught his wife cheating on Google Earth?
5: Yeah.
7: Right?
0: Remember? It was Google Earth caught a picture.
5: That's crazy. Because those photos are up there for a while, too, I think, once they snap.
0: Yeah.
6: Also, sharing locations. Or even just sharing your location. When you share it with someone, if you forget to turn it off and you go somewhere, they'll know where you're at.
2: And this isn't technical, but the good old, you forget to tell your friend to lie on your behalf or keep the lie going, and the friend actually does. It's not
0: the
2: before.
0: Off the whole technique.
2: And then the friend tells.
0: What happened to the good old days when it was just simple, where you just caught your wife cheating with the UPS driver? Remember those old days?
2: Oh, bring those days back.
0: Oh, we just ate up a whole break there. I had something else in mind, but that was the break. Okay, so it's War of the Roses. Coming up next, right here, the Fitbit catch, next on KTU.
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6: Yeah, so I got a Fitbit tracker, and I've been seeing this girl now for maybe 7 months. I thought we were exclusive. So I've been staying over at her place more often, and she has one of those Fitbit smart scales. I don't know exactly what it's called, but I synced up my Fitbit to it so I can track my weight. I don't know, weigh myself.
7: You guys have separate places?
6: No, we each have our own place.
7: Okay.
8: All right.
6: So now I noticed yesterday I'm tracking, you know, my weight results on a night that I wasn't there. So this morning I wake up, I take a look at my stats on the app, and I weigh 16, 17 pounds more than yesterday, according to her smart scale.
8: Guess you shouldn't have eaten that dessert last night, Rich.
7: Oh, my God. This is classic.
8: Yeah. What?
7: Figures out that she possibly could be cheating with another guy that registered his Fitbit with the same scale. Boom. Done. Gone. See ya.
8: Wow.
7: Adios.
6: And, I mean, I wouldn't suspect anything. Normally, it's just an app, but, I mean, I feel like things have been kind of going downhill from her point of view. She's been a little more distant. It's only been, I don't know, once, maybe twice a week I'll see her, down from maybe three or four, and five times a week we were, you know, really going strong, and I kind of feel like she's drifting away or something. And coupled with the weight thing, I'm freaking out about it.
7: Okay, so you want us to call, it says
8: we're going to call you Kathy?
7: Kathy. Here we go, Rich. Now, remember, as always, you're new to the show. Don't come busting in. Let us do our thing. You know what I mean?
6: Yeah, I'm here till you need me, I guess.
7: Okay, good. Put us on mute. Here we go.

0: Hello?
1: Hi, yes, I'm calling for Kathy.
0: This is she. May I ask who's calling?
1: Sure. My name is Marie, and I'm calling from redroses.com. How you doing today?
0: I'm okay.
1: I'm calling to let you know that you have just won a dozen long-stem roses, so congratulations.
0: How did that happen?
1: We're a store that is now about to go on a nationwide deal. We're very excited about it. We're based in New York. I believe right around the corner from you, because we have your address.
0: How did that happen?
1: We get a list of names from various stores that you've made purchases at in the area.
0: Manhattan?
1: Yes.
0: Okay.
1: So these flowers are free. It's not going to cost you anything. We're not going to ask you for a credit card or any of your personal information. The only thing we ask is that you may talk about us on your Facebook page or something like that.
0: Word of mouth through my social media. That's
1: yeah, exactly. Get people talking, and pretty soon everybody kind of knows about you. So we're hoping that you can help us out with that. We'd really, really appreciate it.
0: Okay, and you don't need my credit card or anything?
1: No, no credit card, no personal information.
0: But how did you get my number?
1: Well, you must have made purchases to various stores.
0: Okay, so someone's selling my information, basically.
1: I don't really know how it works, ma'am. I'm so sorry. I can't tell you anything more than that. But I do have these long stem roses. You can send them to anybody that you wish, but this time they're free.
0: Okay.
1: Do you have anybody in mind that you'd like to send flowers to?
0: Today?
1: Yeah, we can get them out today.
0: Do you need, like, full name, or I don't...
1: Well,
0: I don't
1: why don't you just... Why don't you give me the name first?
0: His name is Anton.
1: Okay, Anton, I'll get his last name in a minute. And what do you want to say on the card?
0: Just say, I thought you'd enjoy these. Love, Kathy.
2: All righty. Rich?
3: Yeah. Hi, Kathy.
0: What?
3: Who the heck is Anton?
2: Okay, we're Kathy. You're on something called War of the Roses right now, live on the radio in New York City. I'm Hollywood Hamilton. Marie's with this radio station as well. This is a cheaters program you're on. We're not with a rose company.
0: Okay.
2: All right, Rich has been on the phone. You've been dating Rich for almost 7 months now. He's been on the phone this entire time, and you've just been caught cheating.
3: Kathy, so here's the deal. You know, I'm not the only one standing on that smart scale you have. I wake up this morning. I'm 16, 17 pounds heavier. That's kind of weird. How can you do this? Like, this is... You're not a decent enough person just to say, hey, you know what? Hey, there's somebody else that's been good. You've been nice. Or you haven't been nice. You haven't been enough. Whatever. Just, you know, say something to me would be, you know, a real way to be a human being. This is an easy chance, you know?
2: Okay. Okay. Rich.
1: Wow.
2: Okay, hold on, Rich. Kathy?
1: Do you have anything to say to Rich at all?
0: I don't know what to say right now. I'm sorry. I didn't know how to talk to you about this, but I think it's not working out. And
2: no kidding.
0: Hey, no need to attack me. All
2: well,
0: right?
2: Well, come on.
3: Hey, thanks. Thanks for, you know, wasting 7 months of my life. That was real great of you.
0: I wouldn't call it a waste, but okay.
3: Well, sure, you were having a great time without me. Plenty of time to come.
2: Yeah, true. Yeah, true.
1: She's a little cold.
0: Well, we stopped having a good time together, so...
2: All right. It just didn't seem... It didn't work out, Rich. You know, we're gonna have to move on now.
3: Mm-hmm.
2: Get back to swiping. I'm sorry, Rich.
3: Yeah.
0: I'm sorry.
3: Yeah.
4: So we've got the 5 month update. We actually got in contact with Rich, and he told us that they obviously are not together anymore and that he's still single. But on the positive side, he has lost 50 pounds since he was on the air with us. So congratulations. But as far as Kathy, we were not able to get her on the phone to see if she was still dating Anton. And that's the 5 month update on today's War of the Roses. Remember, you can catch the replays on all of our War of the Roses by heading over to KTU.com.
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0: Levitating Dua Lipa right here with the crew, KTU, and $2 million wedding. Come on.
1: Newly married. Anthony's sad about that.
2: Very sad.
3: They were in Sicily, and Sicily, the people were not happy with everything that was going on. They put signs up. They weren't happy.
0: Why would they have a problem with Dua Lipa? Why?
3: Well, I think it's just taking over the entire town was a little too much for them.
4: And he's supposed to be the new Bond, Caleb Turner, isn't he? The hubby?
1: Oh, yeah.
0: He's in line for that, right? I thought it would be Idris Elba, no?
1: Yeah, but he had said the reason why he feels he's not being picked is because he's black.
3: No.
1: Yes, and he said, yes, I was reading about that, and he said that traditionally, James Bond has always been a white guy.
0: Oh, that would have been so great to have Idris Elba as a Bond. So different. Such a great hook.
2: He's such a great actor.
0: Bring that franchise back in a big way.
4: That's what he said, though, right, Astra? He said it himself?
1: Yeah, he said it.
0: Anyway, let's go to Marie right now. It's time for her inspirational, sometimes very spiritual moment, thought-provoking moment of the morning. Marie.
3: Some days you just need to let yourself enjoy life a little more. Don't hold yourself back. Dance when you feel like it. Soak in the sun. Breathe deeper. Laugh a little louder and love your life because you only get one. Say yes to the small things that make you feel alive. Happy Tuesday, everybody. Happy Tuesday. Idris Elba, I love you. You're listening.
0: And let's go. It's commercial-free, nonstop music. Astra, go ahead.

0: before you go, there's something I want you to have.
1: Oh, it's beautiful. But wait a minute, isn't this...
0: Yeah, yes it is.
1: But I thought the old lady dropped it into the ocean in the air.
0: Well, baby, I went down and got it for you.

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0: of you.
1: I don't know about you, but I'm counting down the days to the weekend, and this Saturday, we are going to be invading the 116th Street Festival. We've got the iHeartRadio stage being set up at East 106th Street and 3rd Avenue, and of course, lots of live performances, including Brenda K. Starr, Cataluna, Ryan Witherspoon, and our boy Sean Paul. You are going to want to be there. Do not miss out. It's KTU. No.

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Did you see all those videos online of the chaos that broke out at Bryant Park last night? I mean, the brawls, the cops having to use pepper spray to break up the crowds. Wow, something tells me they're not going to be doing another watch party at Bryant Park, that's for sure. 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

We are commercial free right here on KTU. I'm Astrid. If you've been to Harlem to eat at Melba's, well, you'll be excited to know that they just brought a Melba's to the Grand Central Dining Concourse, which means if you're going to get on a train, get yourself some comfort food for the rides. KTU.

103.5 KTU. So let me get this straight. New Yorkers are mad we're still in the lead. I get that was a disappointing loss. Although most people were on their best behavior, we did have a couple of incidents last night. So hoping we can turn that energy around. It's the beat of New York, still commercial free.

The Betty at Kelce, they're already trying to figure out who might be the next halftime performer. I know we have a couple months, but apparently Justin Bieber's name being thrown into the mix there. It's 103.5 KTU.

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1: 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I mean, if you thought yesterday was great, lots of sun today, high near 80.

Well, look at Katy Perry and Justin Trudeau making their red carpet debut during her Tribeca premiere of her Lifetime's Tour concert film. It's 103.5 KTU, the beat of New York, in 2.5 hours of nonstop music.

So not only are we hosting our Knicks, but also the World Cup and perhaps Taylor Swift's wedding at the Garden? That's the rumor. 103.5 KTU, the beat of New York.

You'll never believe how much time we actually spend doom scrolling. 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

0: The beat of New York. 103.5 K to you. It's Wendy Wilde. Hope you're having a great Tuesday. Now, the typical person spends 41,000 hours doom scrolling in their lifetime. If you add that up, that's like 5 years. So the calculation is based off of a survey of 6,000 people whose unintentional phone use is at 36%. Out of boredom, out of habit, they just pick up their phone 90 minutes each day to check, I don't know, Instagram, TikTok, where are you at these days? So if that doesn't make you want to put the phone down, I don't know what does. Let me know your thoughts here, and you can get me with the Talkback mic on iHeartRadio.
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1: We are inside your commercial-free lunch break beats, and now's a great time. 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

a grand prize to see the show in Germany. You'll want to stick around this hour with the throwback track. We have that on the way around 1240-ish here on 103.5 KTU. And DJ Jenny Costa is on the turntables.

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I gotta say, these two are just so cute. So Katy Perry, Justin Trudeau, they made their red carpet debut last night at the Tribeca premiere for Lifetime's tour concert film. And they're just like so lovey-dovey. It's sweet. 103.5 KTU.

0: So everyone is talking about Michael again, and I'm looking for the first person who can tell me today's K2 throwback track. All right. If you know that title artist, you can win a pair of tickets to see MJ the Musical on Broadway. 800-245-1035. And one grand prize winner gets to see the show international in Germany. 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

0: Oh my gosh, is it Michael Jackson, Man in the Mirror? Because we are diehard fans of Michael Jackson. Oh, like, oh my gosh.
1: No, it is. Congratulations.
0: Yes. Oh, yay. Thank you.
1: You're welcome. What's your name?
0: My name is Mara. M-A-R-A.
1: Mara, I am excited to get you these tickets. I've seen the show twice already. It is fantastic every time you go. MJ the Musical on Broadway. And it gets even better, Mara, because you're also in the running to see it internationally. It would be a three-night weekend, round-trip airfare, show tickets, hotels, spending cash to see the moves, the music, the energy. It's really like seeing Michael Jackson in concert. So congratulations and good luck. And everyone else can check out MJTheMusical.com.
0: Thank you.

I mean, the vibe was definitely off a little bit last night. A Knicks watch party at Bryant Park turned violent last night, leading to multiple arrests and confrontations. You know, we all need to behave so we can have these nice things. Game 4, tomorrow night at the Garden. It's 103.5 KTU, the beat of New York.

0: each and every night right here. 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
23: We are just a bombastic, romantic, fantastic lover. Shut it!

So, pretty big news for Ghostbusters fans. Yes, there's an animated series which is coming to Netflix next year. It's going to be called Ghostbusters Night Shift. Now, no word on who's going to be actually voicing the characters, but once we find out more, we will be sure to share 103.5 KTU.

lot going on this week. In fact, the Songwriters Hall of Fame induction ceremony, that's this week. It's sold out completely, of course. 103.5 KTU is the beat of New York.

0: The Beat of New York, 103.5 KTU. It's Wendy Wild, and I remember when I was a kid, like just out of high school, having a Coach bag was like the status symbol. You had to have a little Coach bag. I think I saved up and I got like the tiniest little one. And then as you got older, it was like Chanel. You can talk to Astra about this. She's like our resident fashionista here. But interestingly, these Trader Joe's mini totes are really becoming the new thing here, and they are getting a summer makeover with new striped pastel versions arriving in stores, and very soon, as a matter of fact, June 17th, they should arrive. Now, these reusable bags, they come in muted shades of green, pink, blue, and brown, and they sell for just $2.99. You can't beat that. Now, here's the thing, though. The previous mini tote releases, they have sparked long lines and sellouts and even resale listings reaching $1,000 online. Like, who is spending $1,000 on a Trader Joe's mini tote? But yeah, let me know if you're excited.
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So I was just telling my friend T how excited I was about the show Off Campus. It's so cute. And I was so excited that I put a couple episodes onto my tablet and I'm watching it on the train. And then I realized it's not exactly appropriate for transit. So I had to turn it off. But let me know if you're watching. 103.5 KTU, the beat of New York.

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2: Can I be honest with you? I am hella tired. I know what you're thinking. You're like, damn, Max, it's 3:05. Literally in London this morning, but you know what? Had to make sure I was here with you. We're here, and I've had some coffee, and I'm ready to go. 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Sending you to Vegas for our iHeartRadio Music Festival later this afternoon. But right now, if you're the first house guest, it starts with my buddy who I was in London with. He was like, kick down some tickets, Max. Niall Horan, Barclays Center.

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1: Union City, New Jersey.
0: Okay, and for stepping into Maxwell's house, you're scoring these tickets to see Niall Horan. Congratulations! Wow, and not only are you getting the tickets to see him in concert, but gonna set you right with a copy of his album Dinner Party as well.
1: Thank you so much.
0: Yeah.
1: You just made my whole entire week. Thank you so much.
0: Week? It's only Tuesday. Are you kidding me? Hey, hold on for just 1 second. Oh my gosh. Yeah, hop the flight. I'm here with you all the way from London here into the driver's seat. And one thing that I promise is that I'm gonna be here for you and I'm not gonna fall asleep. And giving away free stuff like this, not getting booed.

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Yeah, it went down. I know a lot of people are like, gone. Glad Homeboy's not around the city anymore because it's the booze heard around the world. And I mean that quite literally from the garden because, as I mentioned, I was in London over the weekend. I was in London actually this morning, but watching the game at like 3 in the morning, London time, seeing that happen and being at a pub where they were also, yeah. I know we lost it all, but I mean, let's just still think about this Knicks in six. Let's go.

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1: Say it wasn't you.
0: All right.

a different Hall of Fame thing that's popping off this week in New York. The Songwriters Hall of Fame Gala. It's going down. Lineup is stacked. 103.5 KTU. We are the beat of New York. Now get this. You got Nile Rodgers joining the night as a performer and presenter. And anytime Nile is in the building, you know the music history is real. So a part of the night, Gavin DeGraw, Johnny Resnick from the Goo Goo Dolls. See you in Vegas at our iHeart Festival, fam. This year's inductees, Alanis Morissette, Kenny Loggins, Gene Simmons, Paul Stanley from Kiss, plus Taylor is being honored as a part of this year's class. So a big night for the people who wrote the songs we've all been screaming in the car for years, including this one, Taylor Swift, Elizabeth Taylor. Elizabeth.

0: Congratulations, Dua Lipa. Married. If you didn't know that story, we got it for you at KTU.com. But yeah, newlywed. About a week or so. 103.5 KTU, the beat of New York. Have you ever had a backpack while you're traveling? You got your carry-on luggage, and you try to hold the backpack through the loop with the handle on the top of the backpack, and then it hurts your wrist and it's falling everywhere. The reason why I talk about that is because I just recently bought one of those travel backpacks that actually have the loop in the back that you can slide over the handle, so that way you don't have to hold the thing while you know what I mean? And it might have been one of the best purchases ever. As I went down this Reddit rabbit hole, the question was, what did you buy that made you say, I should have bought this years ago? That was one of the things I should have had this whole damn time. Someone here on the list said a bidet. You got one of those at the crib? You should buy one of those. Air fryer noise-canceling earbuds. Someone here also said, oh, dude, water flossers. Those things right there go hard. What? I'll put this up on our IG story for you to answer the question. But what did you say, I should have bought this years ago, too?
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0: County, and now the southbound Deegan of Van Cortlandt Park accident has just been reported. The Hutch getting heavy onto the Whitestone Bridge, Throgs Neck Bridge a little better. Cross Island and Clearview both slammed southbound to the LIE. Heading to the Southern State Parkway eastbound, normal multi-mile delays to the area of Hempstead Lake. And then eastbound, you're slow again past the Wantagh Parkway. From the WOR Newsroom, I'm Adrienne Watson.
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0: 103.5 KTU, the beat of New York. You're at Maxwell's house. Hey, do you want to listen to some of the brand new Backstreet Boys song?
1: Their new song?
0: Okay, this is called Bottled Up. Take a listen.

If you are a parent, or maybe you're just a giant kid at heart and you love Paw Patrol. If you're an adult with no kids, you like Paw Patrol. That's a different conversation. Anyway, Paw Patrol movie, the Dino movie coming out soon, and they're gonna be on the soundtrack for that. So yeah. Brand new Backstreet Boys. Love the song. Actually, I think it's gonna be a vibe for us. Speaking of vibes, Kehlani World Tour. 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

I've got two bangers from the year that Spring Breakers. Remember that movie? Vanessa Hudgens, Selena Gomez was in theaters with your KTU top two right around the corner. Were you a fan of, or are you a fan of this? Had no idea it existed, but it's back. It's Dr. Pepper barbecue sauce. Didn't know it was a thing. I guess it is back. Good news, bad news. You're going to have to go to, like, Pennsylvania, Maryland, Michigan, North Carolina, Ohio, Virginia, and West Virginia to get some. But it was on the shelves a while ago. Then

0: Maxwell.
1: So here we go with your KTU top two, and a big thank you to Bartel for holding it down yesterday and kicking off the week. Bringing you big bangers from those years back. This week it's all about the year 2013. This song hits super hard. Come on. What was going down in 2013? Oh, and a shout out to Karina listening in Bayonne, New Jersey. So what's up, Karina? She said, can you, I'm actually going to play one of the songs that you suggested. She put a whole list here, but Selena Gomez, Vanessa Hudgens, Spring Breakers hit theaters. It was the final season of Breaking Bad. Oh my gosh, the best TV show on earth. And as I move into this one right here, may or may not know that Charlie XCX is on this song here. She just announced the North American leg of her arena tour. She's got her brand new album coming, Music, Fashion, Film. It's going to be in Brooklyn. A couple of tour dates in Brooklyn this September 14th and 15th. But anyway, Iconopop, along with Charlie XCX. This one right here became an absolute anthem and still goes.

my car into the bridge. I watched and let it burn. It's that part for me. I caught a pop. Charlie XCX. I love it. Your KTU top two on 103.5 KTU the year. 2013. And I know the song did come out in 2012, but you heard it just about 2,000 times on KTU in 2013, this song here now. I said I would show you some love on the radio, Karina. Thank you for listening in Bayonne, New Jersey. You wanted some Justin Timberlake. You asked for Mirrors, and I'm like, yeah, we still play that song. But that album had so many dope songs on it, including song number one on your KTU top two for today. It features Hove. Thought I would hit you with a little suit and tie. Justin Timberlake on KTU.

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House, it's 103.5 KTU, the beat of New York, FIFA World Cup action right around the corner, less than a week away. City's going crazy, even the ferries are getting a bit of a glow up. Well, the city is expanding ferry service. We got new routes that are going to be hooking it up with more frequent boats on some existing lines. And it's all to help handle the massive wave of tourists that are expected to hit New York City during this here World Cup season. So honestly, you know, I'm thinking about this, not a bad move. Instead of being packed underground on the subway, like stuck in traffic, you can actually hop on a ferry, catch those skyline views that we have here, get around the city with a little breeze in your face, right? Come on now, looking like it's something that I'm going to have to ditch a day and just catch up. No, I'm just playing. Did I really just say that? On the job? Let me shut up. Rihanna, Drake, now.

0: The Beat of New York, 103.5 KTU. Got a lot coming at you this hour. Got music on the way from Montel Jordan. Drop that BTS Swim on you. 5:35 bribe. Gonna set you right with tickets to see Kehlani. She's at the Barclays Center. Hey, Sonia. What's happening?
1: What's going on?
0: Chilling. About ready to give away some free stuff. You're gonna be hanging out 5:35. You'll be here, right?
1: Of course. Definitely.
0: Okay. Want to make sure. So hang tight for just 1 second. Yeah. Tickets to see none other than Kehlani in Brooklyn. In a few. Now, here's Olivia.

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18: This is Jana Kramer from Wind Down with Jana Kramer. 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

250K giveaway. $2,500. Got a keyword that's going to be yours next on KTU. Actually, two songs away. These guys gear up for our iHeartRadio Music Festival. Pre-sale, Capital One pre-sale, tomorrow. Be here for that. But they've also got a new song that they're going to be dropping called Come Over. These guys, BTS, is their world. We're just living in it. It's for real.

Time for you to win some free stuff on KTU, because I'm not above bribing you to listen to me. This is your 535 bribe. How about tickets to see Kehlani? She's got her world tour stop at the Barclays Center Friday, August 21st. And I got tickets for you. Just need you to help me out, though, okay? No, you don't have to buy me a drink, no. Just be calling number 10, 800-245-10.

0: Day's Rhythm and the biggest throwbacks, Natalie Imbruglia. For anybody who is still kind of trying to figure out how to pronounce her last name, that's how it's pronounced. I've got Anissa on the phone. Good to meet you, dude. Hey, Anissa.
1: Hi, nice to meet you.
0: Likewise. How's your Monday going, sir? Well, dude, it's Tuesday. Wow, my brain is all mush, dude. I was like in London this morning, and I caught the flight. I forgot what day it is. How's your Tuesday going?
1: Tuesday is amazing.
0: Done with work and excited to win these tickets to see Kehlani.
1: Yes, my call at 10.
0: That was a statement, yeah. You're going to the show. Congratulations.
1: Oh, so excited.
0: So Friday, August 21st, we're going to put you inside the Barclays Center to check out this show here. Don't move. I'm going to get some info and get you your tickets off the air, okay?
1: Thank you.
0: You're very welcome. Man, yeah, I got to get my mind right. It's Tuesday. Lock in, Maxwell. Tuesday. It's been Tuesday all day. After the break, I got your oh hell nah news where you as parents probably know silence from a toddler, never good news. Hang tight.
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0: 103.5 KTU, the beat of New York. Now, this is important information. This is your Oh Hell Nah news on KTU. And this is going out to all the parents who definitely know, if you're a parent of a toddler, oh my God, you know that silence from the room, never a good thing, right? Well, this story is an interesting one. A dad named Anthony, he walked in the living room and found that his 3-year-old daughter, Amelia, was doing a little arts and crafts project. Pretty cute, right? Yeah. Until he realized that she wasn't cutting up construction paper. She was cutting up $100 bills.
1: Oh, hell no!
0: This is the reason why I love kids. I'm glad I don't have any. Apparently, the family, they had some cash set aside for an upcoming, it was some Nigerian celebrations, gifting money as part of

0: shocked. I was angry, but honestly didn't know how to react. Which, yeah, like saying, well, thankfully, after showing the bank what happened, they were able to get the money reimbursed. So the good news, the money was saved. Bad news, Amelia might be the most expensive craft influencer on the internet.
1: Oh, hell!

if you want J-Lo's love, she says, don't do this one thing. It's 103.5 KTU, the beat of New York. No, cheat is not the thing. I'm sure she probably feels about that, too, but that's not the thing. She's been on this promo run for her new movie. What is it called? Office Romance, right? Okay, well, she revealed while doing the promo run here that you do not want to slide into her DMs because she does not check them or answer them. So...

0: KTU,
1: the beat of New York.
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13: This is Jana Kramer from Wind Down with Jana Kramer. 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

BTS. We've got Cardi B. We've got Goo Goo Dolls. We've got Snoop Dogg. And you and a guest, of course. Airfare, hotel, $1,000 spending cash. Your keyword, two songs away on KTU. 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

I'm going to say two important things. Scooby-Doo, the best cartoon ever. There, said that, and now that Scooby is finally real, I might have to go out and adopt a puppy because the Scooby-Doo live action, like the puppy that is Scooby in this Netflix show. Yeah, you heard me right. Scooby is finally real. Meet our goodest boy in Scooby-Doo Origins, coming to Netflix in 2027. They just gave us a teaser of this brand new show. It's a live action, and the pup that is Scooby is the most adorable. We see Mystery Inc., we see the cast.

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It's the rhythm of the night, baby. It's going down. Pro style up in the building, holding you down here. 103.5 KTU, the beat of New York on the way. I got some Taylor Swift, some Mary J. Blige, some Post Malone, some Rihanna, some Huntrix, and so much info you need in your life, okay? All that lined up right here on the Pro Show. Happy Tuesday. It's

103.5 KT, the beat of New York, pro style up in the spot, holding you down. Guys, you know you can win a trip to our iHeartRadio Music Festival with $1,000 to go along with it. 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Let's keep it going.

Let's go, Mary. It's going down. Classic vibes on your number one station, baby. It's 103.5 KTU, the beat of New York. Talking about classic vibes, there's going to be a lot of classic hits performed this Saturday at the 116th Street Festival. Of course, it is going down, presented by Michael the Bull Lamonsoff. Our stage will be on fire, okay? This free concert will have performances by Sean Paul. My bro Sean Paul's going to kill it. Kat DeLuna, Brenda K-Star, Ryan Witherspoon, and more, okay? This Saturday, it all goes

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6: Still heavy volume on the Cross Bronx Expressway, westbound from the Bronx River Parkway out to the bridge. Inbound bridge, just a few minutes. Pockets of delays on the Cross Bronx to 3rd Avenue, and then you get a break. Lincoln Tunnel still about 10 minutes in, a few minutes out. Holland Tunnel about 5 to 10 in from the Pulaski Skyway. Little slow at the covered roadway. The outbound side is moving just fine, and no problems on the Newark Bay Extension. Outbound Brooklyn Bridge, that is still extremely heavy. Eastbound side of the LIE, some pockets of delay still as you approach the Grand Central Parkway. Eastbound Jackie Robinson Parkway slow for about a mile approaching Kew Gardens. From the WOR Newsroom, I'm Adrian Watson.
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